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0: Oh,
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1: Like Z100, and I'm like, oh my God. 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
0: there from is. The top of the Empire State Building.
1: Yep.
0: That's huge. Yeah.
1: And so I'm listening to this, and they're dudes that do not look like they go to our shows at all. And I was just like, this is so unbelievable. Like, no one's going to believe this story. There are no cell phones then where I could call and go, listen to this. You know what
0: right.
1: I mean?
0: Great interview with Skid Row's Rachel Bolin. It's episode 186, which you can find on celebrityjobber.com. It's Zito with new Rat Rock from the Pretty Reckless here on Jersey's Rat Radio 95.9 The Rat.

0: Nation, new Rat Rock from the Pretty Reckless. When I Wake Up here on Jersey's Rat Radio 95.9. The Rat, it's Zito, getting really excited for this weekend at the Sawmill in Seaside. That's where we're going to be this Saturday from 2 to 4 p.m. It's the next Corona Carnival pulling into the Sawmill, and we're bringing the beach to the bar with ice cold Corona. And man, some fun Corona Carnival games. 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You're going to have to be there, though, this Saturday. 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

Rolling Stones guitarist Keith Richards has recently confirmed in an interview the Stones will not be touring in 26, but possibly in 27. You know, the guys are all in their 80s. They got to take it easy. Ah, it's new Rat Rock from the Stones. It's called Rough and Twisted. Jersey's Rat Radio.

was just reading a few days ago, it was the 10-year anniversary of GNR's Axl Rose becoming the lead singer of AC/DC when Brian Johnson was having all those hearing problems. You remember that? I had friends that saw the show. They thought it was great, but I'm holding out for September 25th. FYI, Guns N' Roses, August 12th, coming to MetLife Stadium. It's Zito with New Rat Rock from Dog Star. Here's All In Now on Jersey's Rat Radio 95.

0: That's new rat rock from the band Dogstar, title track off their new album, All In Now, which drops officially a week from this Friday. 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

cover of The Misfits' Die Die My Darling, and that's off of Metallica's 1998 cover album Garage Inc. 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

0: 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Like I mentioned earlier, it's tough for me to have him out around other dogs, but there's a lot of other bad boys at Bark in the Park. So we're going to meet up, you know when it is, a week from this Sunday, May 31st, 10 a.m., at the Blue Claws Shoretown Ballpark in Lakewood. And we're going to do the kissing contest, the doggy talent showcase. And there's going to be lots of adoptable dogs from local animal shelters. 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

So another one I'm looking forward to at the Stone Pony Summer Stage, September 5th. It's new Rat Rock from Social D. It's called Born to Kill here on Jersey's Rat Radio, 95.9 The Rat.

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Lone Pony Summer Stage, June 5th. Guess who's got your tickets? Tomorrow morning, Carl and Gotts during the morning rat race have a shot for you to win tickets in the 6 a.m. hour and then again in the 8 a.m. hour. 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

0: That's new Rat Rock from Breaking Benjamin here on your 9-in-a-row rock station, Jersey's Rat Radio 95.9 The Rat. It's Zito. I'm pretty excited for this weekend, you know, Memorial Day weekend. Hopefully a lot of people get Monday off from Memorial Day weekend. So nice long weekend. And this Saturday, 2 to 4 p.m., the only place to be is the Sawmill in Seaside. We're bringing the beach to the bar with ice cold Corona and our fun Corona Carnival games. That's right, the Corona Carnival pulling into the Sawmill on Saturday. You're shot to win tickets to See Here Now. Also, $500 cash or a Corona golf cart so you can screw around in your neighborhood. That sounds like fun. Actually, I could use a golf cart. So anyway, this Saturday, 2 to 4 p.m., the Sawmill in Seaside with Jersey's Rat Radio 95.9 The Rat. We'll see you there.
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3: Papers.
1: Let's go.
4: Wasn't coming
1: on stage. It's the morning rad race. Carl and Gotts on the rad race Thursday before the you know what's going, you know where.
3: Oh, yeah. Can't find parking. The whole beach smells like, you know, cologne.
1: Jammed.
3: Yeah.
1: Jammed. Jammed. Hold them, grab them by the ankles, turn them upside down, and shake them until their pocket's empty. That's what I say.
3: And like you said yesterday morning, you're like, I think a lot of them are already here.
1: I know.
3: They snuck underneath radar here.
1: And I think they did. Listen, before we get things going, let me just finish this.
3: Yeah, I'm going to join you on that one. Hang on.
1: A cup of Java, today's coffee sponsor, the newly remodeled Dunkin' on Ocean Avenue in Belmar, 16th and Ocean. Man, that's such an upgrade to our coffee in the morning, man. I can't even tell you. I'm so happy they're here.
3: I feel like I'm drinking holy water, man. Yeah, this stuff's great.
1: Beach Crew. Go stop in and see the Beach Crew. Meet up with the Gots and the Rat Pack Saturday, June 20th from 9 till noon as the nectar of the gods.
3: You will not be disappointed when you get your hands on some good Dunkin' Donuts coffee.
1: The nectar of the gods from Dunkin' this morning here on The Rat. Back with everything you need to know to get your day started.
5: Good morning, everybody. Just be careful driving around. You may find limbs and parts of trees down in the roadways from the storms that came through yesterday. We do have construction on 88. Remember that in Point Pleasant. That's going to be eastbound by Arnold Avenue. You are looking at some of the road work going through Route 9 by Sunrise Boulevard, Nautilus. They say a traffic shift. There was a downed utility pole in the southbound lane, so two-way traffic in the northbound. And that's going to be 9 Ocean County, and that's going to be both ways, as a matter of fact. No major troubles for your parkway. I'm Christina Lang, and that's your Jersey Road Report.
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0: giveaway here in about 20 minutes, so stick around for that. Right now, quick sports on the rat. Yankees could not get any runs yesterday, so it was an L to Toronto. Cam Schlittler gets the loss as they close out Game 4. That series is tonight. And then they host the first-place Tampa Bay Rays. The Mets did not allow an inside-the-park grand slam yesterday.
1: That's good news for them.
0: But they didn't win either. The Phillies lost to Cincy again. And in the Western Conference Finals in the NBA, it's tied at a game each after OKC won last night. Knicks host the Cavs again tonight. Hard to imagine that the Cavs have any juice left in them after the Knicks mounted that amazing comeback in Game 1. Like, how do you get up for the game if you're Cleveland?
1: I don't know.
0: Especially if you're James Harden, man. They ran that. Brunson ran the 9 points to get it going right through that dude.
1: I know.
0: He sucked. Almost feel bad for him. As the Knicks are trying to get to the finals for the first time in 27 years.
1: I got faith, man. Wow. Come on, Knicks.
0: Come on, this is a big one. I mean, that was the game for the Cavs. Like, if they were going to take one in New York, that was it.
1: Yeah.
0: And this is it for Aaron Rodgers. He's saying he's hanging up his cleats after this season with the Steelers.
1: Really?
0: Whatever. Whatever. Four plays, pal. Four plays.
1: I know.
0: It's the Rat Rays. Local news coming.

0: 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Joe and Jet rocks your way to work. Time out for local news of the day as we continue with everything you need to know to get your day started. A tragic accident this week took the life of a 15-year-old young man from Brick. He was riding his bike to school when he was struck and killed by another juvenile who was driving at a high rate of speed. Friends have launched a GoFundMe fundraiser for the family of 15-year-old Jackson Mueller to help his family pay for funeral costs.
1: So sad.
0: A vigil was held last night in his honor at Brick Memorial. Long Branch cops say they arrested a total of 6 people during that pop-up party at Pier Village in Long Branch the other night. Someone was apparently dancing on top of a car, not their own car. Toms River's mayor vetoed that town council rule that told him he couldn't use the town-issued car to drive his personal job in Essex County. Their contentious relationship will never get better. And there could be a shortage of that sweet Jersey corn and that awesome Jersey tomatoes that I love. That shortage could happen this summer because apparently the late April freeze that we had killed off a lot of young crops locally. Governor Sherrill declared a state of emergency for agriculture, saying the losses could be into the hundreds of millions of dollars.
1: Damn.
0: That is local news of the day. Quick check of the roads and then a David Lee Roth ticket giveaway.
2: Starting the morning commute with a closure in Oakhurst, where Roosevelt Avenue, that's shut down by Monmouth Road. Wires in the road, tree limbs in the roadway as well. Same kind of situation if you're on 9 going through Forked River, Lacey Township. This is where we've got a utility pole down across the roadway and you've got north and southbound. Only one lane available for you to get through. And otherwise, you're going to find the parkway in good shape through Toms River and up through Brick. I'm Christina Lang, and that's a look at your Jersey Road Report.
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1: Well, Susie's 8. 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
5: 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Mm-hmm.
4: Diamond David Lee Roth, Stone Pony Summer Stage, singing all your Van Halen favorites, and maybe a show tune or two.
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0: and Brat Radio rocks with Alice in Chains. Congratulations to Kyle from Yonkers. Used to be in Howl, so he's rocking with the Rat on the Rat app. He was just calling. Kyle was calling number 9. He got those tickets for Diamond David Lee Roth.
1: Yeah, man. Stone Pony Summer Stage will be rocking come Friday, June 5th.
0: And Kyle, say hi to the whole crew in the car as you rock your way to school. Yo, man, it's Social Distortion and the new one that's just awesome on the Rat.

0: the rat. Dio is on the rat race. And it's time for the celebrity news, the celebrity police blotter and injury report. We're going to start with Jessica Simpson flew first class while her kids were back in coach.
1: What?
0: Mm-hmm.
1: You kids go back there and sit down. Mom's taking it first class.
0: I'm taking a break. Now, I support this. I want to. I am not throwing this woman under the bus. I would do the exact same thing. It's my money, bitches. Once you earn the money to be able to afford first class, then you can come sit with me.
1: That's funny.
0: Okay? Enjoy your bag of peanuts.
1: My kids would be in the overhead storage for a lecture. Put them with the bags.
0: But here's the deal. Once it was revealed that she and her ex, Nick, and the whole family was, the adults were in first class and the kids were in coach, she told the paparazzi or whomever, yeah, well, my mom booked the tickets. So grandma don't like you. Cardi B has vowed not to show her nipples if she picks her kids up at school. Mm-hmm. This is true. This is Cardi B has. This is why it's the lusty Hollywood news today. Cardi B says, "I'm not going to go to school with a see-through shirt or a see-through skirt because you know I'm a mom now."
1: Well, yeah, that's probably a good idea there,
0: she
1: Cardi.
0: She says motherhood has not changed my style, but I have developed some. You know, standards. She's got Cardi B's standards now.
1: Yeah.
0: She's not going to be showing. So that's bad news for all the guidance counselors.
1: The guidance counselors, you know, the custodians.
0: True shame right there. You know? It's a bummer. It's a bummer. Cardi B's, never mind. I'll just stay in the office. And now the producers of the unauthorized Billy Joel biopic say, we don't need your music. Come on. We don't need your tunes.
1: That's the update, huh?
0: Yeah, that's the update. Yesterday we said that Billy wasn't happy about the biopic, and he banned them from using his life story, which I don't know. I guess you can do that. But he also banned them from using his tunes.
1: Yep.
0: And they say, we don't need them because we're doing this about before you actually wrote your big hits.
1: Okay.
0: So I know of probably no one who wants to see that.
1: That's going to suck, that biopic.
0: I got a quick check of the roads. And then today's One More Thing is about a group of people who appeared on more number one hit records than the Beach Boys, the Rolling Stones, Elvis Presley, and the Beatles combined.
1: Wow.
0: Find out about them with One More Thing next.
2: Starting the morning commute with a closure in Oakhurst, where Roosevelt Avenue, that's shut down by Monmouth Road. Wires in the road, tree limbs in the roadway as well. Same kind of situation if you're on 9 going through Forked River, Lacey Township. This is where we've got a utility pole down across the roadway and you've got north and southbound. Only one lane available for you to get through. And otherwise, you're going to find the parkway in good shape through Toms River and up through Brick. I'm Christina Lang. That's a look at your Jersey Road Report.
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0: Hey, man, it's time for one more thing. We wrap up everything you need to know to get your day started. All right, who played on more hit records than the Beatles, the Stones, Elvis, and the Beach Boys combined?
1: I can't even attempt to take a guess at
0: this. Okay, so, of course, this is going to be kind of a trick question. Here's the answer. The Funk Brothers. They were the backing band in Motown in Detroit back in the day. Like, the artist would come in and sing their song, and they were the backing band. So they played on every hit that came out of Motown, from The Temptations, Marvin Gaye, The Supremes, Stevie Wonder, Tears of a Clown, everything. Wow. They were on it all. James Jamerson on bass, Earl Van Dyke on keys, and Benny Benjamin with the beats. These guys were solid gold.
1: That's insane. I would have never thought of that.
0: They were so solid gold that even Mick Jagger got in on the act.
1: Huh.
0: That's one more thing. Now you're ready for the day. Get out there and rock it with the rap.

0: Hey, man, the Stones getting in on the Temptations, one of those massive hits that the Funk Brothers played on back in the day.
1: That's fun, man.
0: Right? Ain't that cool? It's the Morning Rat Race, rocking your way to work.

0: 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It's AC/DC. Coming up in 20 minutes, today's No Sweat News. You know, the bizarre stories of the day.
1: Don't forget, this is the final three stories of the week. And tomorrow we do the quiz from around 7:15 for Godsmack. That's right, PNC Bank Art Center, Ratfest tickets.
0: All that is the case. 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Looks like a nice day for the Jersey Shore. Well, nice enough. Some scattered showers with partly cloudy skies. Sunshine tomorrow and then raining on and off for Saturday, Sunday, and maybe now even Monday.
1: Ooh,
0: nice. I know. Quick check of the roads right now.
2: Jersey Road Report going over to Monmouth, where in Oakhurst, you've got Roosevelt Avenue shut by Monmouth Road and Larchwood Avenue. Tree came down, wires came down. That's a spot to avoid. Perth Amboy, there was that building collapse yesterday. Smith Street still going to be closed down by Elm Street and Oak Street. Our delays in Lacey, Fork of River on 9 continue because of a problem where a utility pole came down. They do have only one lane open. So this is going to be a problem for 9 by Sunrise Boulevard and Nautilus Boulevard. I'm Christina Lang, Jersey Road Report.
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0: It's National Waiter and Waitress Day. 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
1: Yeah, I don't think they get enough credit sometimes, you know?
0: They have habits to support too, you know.
1: Right.
0: Please.
1: Right. They work hard, man. It's not an easy job doing that stuff.
0: You think it's easy bringing beers to Gotts every 16 seconds? Come on.
1: You're not wrong, man.
0: I know I'm not wrong.

0: 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Blue Oyster Cult is on the rat race. Hey, man, you know what's coming up? My favorite time of year. It's time for us to get down with your doggies at Bark in the Park, Gots.
1: Oh, yeah, this is so much fun. Always got going down to Jersey Shore, Bark in the Park. We want to meet your dog. It's going to be May 31st, beginning at 10 a.m. right there at the home of the Blue Claws, Shoretown Ballpark in Lakewood.
0: All right, we're going to be doing the doggy kissing contest.
1: Love that.
0: All right, that's when your dog licks your face, and we time it, and whoever's dog licks their face the longest wins the doggy kissing contest. We've got the doggy talent show. You know, it's tons of fun, plus there'll be animal shelters there. And we want to meet your dog. I want to pet your dog. Your dog doesn't have enough pets in its life.
1: That's right. My buddy went there last year, and he adopted a dog right there.
0: See? How's the pup doing?
1: He's great. Oscar.
0: Oscar?
1: I love Oscar.
0: Oscar's a good pooch.
1: Yeah, he got a great home, too.
0: Bark in the Park is rolling thanks to the support of Viking Pest Control and Last Bite Mosquito over at VikingPest.com. One call gets them all. This, again, is mark calendars. It's Sunday, May 31st at 10 o'clock in the morning. Quick check of the roads right now.
2: So we're going to go over to the Oakhurst area, Monmouth County. We had a trouble spot for Roosevelt Avenue. There was a tree that came down, and there's wires across the roadway for Roosevelt Avenue by Monmouth Road and Larchwood Avenue. Travels on 9 got tough as well if you're going through Forked River. 9 north and southbound by Sunrise Boulevard. Traffic shift. They had a lane shut down with that. Most of our ride on 9 is going to be in good shape unless you're going up through the Marlboro and Old Bridge area northbound. That's going to be a heavy spot. I'm Christina Lang with the Jersey Road Report.
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1: That is correct. 7:15, set an alarm if you have to, because that quiz got a great prize attached to it. 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
0: 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Well, today it's almost Dunkin' Day because those giant buckets are coming out tomorrow. Remember earlier this year, that guy in Boston went viral because he got a 48-ounce bucket of iced coffee at Dunkin'?
1: Yes, I do recall this, yeah. Okay,
0: remember that? Remember the guy from Boston, he was like, oh, I got Dunkin', what you doing to me, right? What are you doing? Or something like that. He said something like he thought he would be able to quit his methamphetamine habit if he drank one of these a day. He's a Southie.
1: Yeah.
0: Well, listen, they're being released. It's 48 ounces of iced coffee. If you want one, you're going to have to hurry. Dunkin' says every store will have only 25 of them, and they go on sale tomorrow.
1: Oof.
0: All right? There you go. Mm. Well, here's the story of a high school that accidentally served a dessert consisting of baked dirt to the students at lunch. Baked dirt today. Wow. This happened in Maine. It was just a mix-up. See, the science class at this Maine high school was doing a project on could you grow seeds in soil that had been sterilized.
1: Okay.
0: That's just something they wanted to do. So they put the soil in the oven, heated it up, and that sterilized it. And then they set it to the side to cool. They were going to put seeds in it in science class later that day. Well, it was still in the kitchen during lunch. And in the chaos of the kitchen, they were like, oh, yeah, let's serve this chocolate cake.
1: And was it?
0: And they dug right into it. And then, like, after two crunches, the students were like, well, I think we got a problem. No, it was
1: like topsoil and stuff.
0: Just an honest mistake, but it's making the rounds on social media. So I wanted you here. But not a prank. It's all right. But what I'm interested to know is not only will something grow in that soil, but I want to know, can you plant a seed and have it grow in a chocolate cake?
1: Yeah, flip it around.
0: I'm very interested.
1: That would be interesting.
0: That would be a waste of a good piece of chocolate cake.
1: Right, well, there is that.
0: And now, divorcing couples are beginning to argue over who gets the Netflix password. Newsweek had an article this week on a 33-year-old woman who got divorced a little while ago, and when the judge asked her what she wanted in the final settlement, she said, all I want is the car, the dog, and the Netflix password. I guess they didn't have kids, otherwise the kids would be like, hey, what?
1: Yeah.
0: Well,
1: I don't think so.
0: She said it kind of tongue-in-cheek, but then it got written into the agreement, and that's because lawyers will charge you $400 an hour to put anything in your agreement. So she just paid for that.
1: Pretty much. Put there as much stuff as you can in that bill.
0: No. Put as little as you can because they charge $400 an hour. They suck it out of your pocket.
1: Oh.
0: Like the thieves that they are. Anyway, that's the No Sweat News for today. Tomorrow morning, No Sweat News quiz at 7:15 for Radfest tickets. Here's a quick check of the road.
2: The morning ride through Forked River. That's going to be a little tough for 9. They had to close down a lane, so there's only one lane open. And that's going to be 9 both ways right around Sunrise Boulevard. You're going to find yourself with a little traffic if you're going through Freehold on 9, northbound by Wyckoff Mills Road. That area is just getting busy. And we've got a little traffic for your 33, 34, just getting around the circle this morning. Through Red Bank, sure, 35 is going to build up for you as well. I'm Christina Lang with the Jersey Road Report.
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0: 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The Rat, you're not in the real rock station. Metallica back there, too. The Rat Race is on a Thursday morning. And quick sports next.
1: The morning ride through Forked River. That's going to be a little tough for 9. They had to close down a lane, so there's only one lane open. And that's going to be 9 both ways right around Sunrise Boulevard. You're going to find yourself with a little traffic if you're going through Freehold on 9, northbound by Wyckoff Mills Road. That area is just getting busy. And we've got a little traffic for your 33, 34, just getting around the circle this morning. Through Red Bank, sure. 35 is going to build up for you as well. I'm Christina Lang with the Jersey Road Report.
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2: We got that new track from Brian Fallon coming up. We've got a ticket giveaway for David Lee Roth in the 8 o'clock hour. Quick sports on the rat race. Yankees could not get any runs yesterday. So they came up with an L to Toronto. Cam Schlittler gets the loss. They close out the 4-game series tonight, and then they host the first place Tampa Bay Rays. And you don't want to get too far from them.
3: Mm-mm.
2: Mets did not allow an inside-the-park grand slam yesterday. So, you know, things are looking up.
3: Did they win?
2: They didn't win.
3: Oh.
2: But they didn't allow an inside-the-park grand slam home run.
3: That was incredible to see.
2: It was wild. What a dark cloud that lives over that team.
3: Yeah.
2: It's incredible. Phillies lost to Cincinnati again. Western Conference Finals in the NBA. It's all tied up at a game each after OKC won last night. We're hoping for a different outcome this evening when the Knicks host the Cavs. It is hard to imagine that the Cavs have a lot of juice left in them after the Knicks mounted that amazing comeback in game one.
3: In overtime, yeah.
2: Like, how do you get up for the game, especially if you're James Harden? Because Brunson just ran the first 9 points right past that guy.
3: Yeah. Yep.
2: It was like that 7-game series all came back to haunt him once the Knicks poured on the heat. Yeah. Well, fingers crossed, need my Knicks to go up 2 games to none. And they could play better. They were horrible from 3-point range. And I think they were like 60-something percent from the free throw line, which is
3: not that good.
2: Barely acceptable.
3: Yeah.
2: So first time to the finals in 27 years. That's what's at stake. Football note here. Aaron Rodgers says this is it. He's hanging up the cleats after this season with the Steelers.
3: All done, huh?
2: That's it for him. That's probably good news for you Steelers fans.
3: Probably.
2: I think.
3: Let's hope he gets past the play.
2: The new Brian Fallon track is a blast of sunshine, and here it is on the rack.

0: Nirvana's on the rat race this morning, along with Three Doors Down and the new Brian Fallon track, which is terrific.
1: Oh, I love that track.
0: It's like a blast of sunshine.
1: It really is.
0: It's called Not Bad for New Jersey. Not bad for Jersey.
1: I even love the title.
0: So that's the rat in the second half of the show. Today's third half of the show sends you to see the show at the Pony with David Lee Roth. And get you today's Rat Rock News. Here's a quick check of the roads.
2: So there's still some troubles for Route 9. Travelers, if you're going in either direction on Route 9 of Forked River, you're going to find only one lane open at the moment by Nautilus. There were some difficulties if you want to try traveling over into the Oakhurst area, too. Wires down and a tree down on Roosevelt Avenue. That's by Monmouth Road. In Freehold 9 northbound at Wyckoff Mills Road, there's an accident. I'm Christina Lang. With Jersey Road Report.
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0: Hey, man, it's the Stones. Old school Rush, too. The morning rat race is on 95.9 The Rat. Want to go check out the Pony Show with David Lee Roth coming up in a couple of weeks? Then you be calling number nine right there.
1: Yeah, this goes down Friday, June 5th. It's the first Friday of the month. And lucky call number nine, you're getting hooked up. We'll get your name on the guest list at 732-681-3890.
0: If you've won in the last 9 days, you're not eligible to win now. But get in on the Diamond David Lee Roth giveaway right now for caller number nine.
2: So there's still some troubles for Route 9. Travelers, if you're going in either direction on Route 9 of Forked River, you're going to find only one lane open at the moment by Nautilus. There were some difficulties if you want to try traveling over into the Oakhurst area, too. Wires down and a tree down on Roosevelt Avenue. That's by Monmouth Road. In Freehold 9 northbound at Wyckoff Mills Road, there's an accident. I'm Christina Lang with Jersey Road Report.
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0: Yo, congratulations to Tornado Dave. He was the ninth caller. He gets to go check out the Stone Pony Summer Stage with David Lee Roth.
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0: Jersey's Rat Radio, 95.9, The Rat. As a guy who lost his own dad to cancer, it will never be lost on me how impressive that song is. Wolfgang Van Halen's band. Hey, man, time for today's Rat Rock news. The band Pinhead Gunpowder announced a U.S. tour.
1: Pinhead Gunpowder?
0: Yeah, that's... I'm leading with that because, A, it's just fun to say Pinhead Gunpowder.
1: Yeah.
0: But that's a side project of Billy Joel Armstrong and the touring guitar player of Green Day, Jason White. So Billy Joel Armstrong's going out on tour with the side project Pinhead Gunpowder. There's two dates in our area. One at Irving Plaza, October 14th, and another one at the First Unitarian Church in Philly on October 16th. That's a real church.
1: I was going to say, did you say church?
0: A real church. It was built in the 1800s in the Gothic style. So it's going to be a sick, sick show. That is going to be crazy awesome.
1: That's nuts.
0: Yeah.
1: Wow.
0: Prodigy have announced their first New York show in nearly two decades. The Prodigy, you know, smack my pitch up. They are kicking off the CBGB Festival weekend on September 25th. By performing under the K Bridge Park in Brooklyn. And the woman who inspired the name Greta Van Fleet passed away when they were just starting out. Gretna Van Fleet was the inspiration for Greta Van Fleet's the band name.
1: Right, right.
0: I forget exactly why they chose her. But Miss Van Fleet just passed away on Monday at the age of 95 at the senior living home in which she lives.
1: Oh, man.
0: Yeah, that's kind of a bummer. Greta Van Fleet has announced a Bowie ballroom show on May 27th. So they're doing an underplay. Tickets will go on sale Tuesday at 9 a.m., only available in person at the Bowery Ballroom box office on Delancey Street in New York City as Greta Van Fleet gear up for a new album release.
1: Gotcha.
0: All right, that's the Rad Rock News. 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Got a quick check of the roads and a morning show concert ticket giveaway. The next one's coming up in about 10 minutes.
2: Jersey Road Report heading to Freehold, where 9 had problems by Wyckoff Mills Road. Northbound accident, southbound delays, southbound 9, Old Bridge. Also going to be tough if you're around Ernston Road and then going through the Forked River area for 9 if you're by Sunrise Boulevard. There was a utility pole crossing the roadway, so two-way traffic had to do one lane only. That's why you're backed up. Bordentown Avenue in Sayreville has a collision, and you've got yourself just a little slow for your parkway ride northbound through Brick. I'm Christina Lang, and that's your Jersey Road Report.
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0: 95.9 The Rat. Scorps, when to change. It's the Rat Race. Time for the next morning show concert ticket giveaway. Just announced is Black Veil Brides over at the Wellmont Theater. That's Sunday, September the 27th. You can grab your tickets while they last at wellmonttheater.com. But we're doing a pair right now if you are the ninth caller.
1: That's right. 732-681-3890. We'll hook you up with a pair of tickets. Again, Black Veil Brides, September. This is going to be at the Wellmont Theater, man. It's going to be a good show.
0: Good luck from the Rat. We'll fire up a quick check of the roads.
2: Jersey Road Report heading to Freehold, where 9 had problems by Wyckoff Mills Road. Northbound accident, southbound delays, southbound 9, Old Bridge. Also going to be tough if you're around Ernston Road and then going through the Forked River area for 9 if you're by Sunrise Boulevard. There was a utility pole crossing the roadway, so two-way traffic had to do one lane only. That's why you're backed up. Bordentown Avenue in Sayreville has a collision, and you've got yourself just a little slow for your parkway ride northbound through Brick. I'm Christina Lang, and that's your Jersey Road Report.
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0: 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Amazing. It's the Rad Race. The All Request Zone is next. 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

0: weather's warm and guys want to get frisky with the wardrobe. Guys will wear flip-flops in public, in front of people. They always have a rationale. Well, I want to be comfortable. What about us? I have to look at your feet and eat during the same lunar period? Gross. And barf. No one wants to look at men's feet. That's right, because they're giant submarine sandwiches full of regret and pain is what they are. They're hairy, horrible grinders. If you're considering wearing flip-flops, gentlemen, you have to ask yourselves two questions. One, am I four? Two, am I at the beach? If the answer's no, don't do it. Summertime comes, guys are like, I'm gonna break out the white pants. Pow! Really, there's only two times when you should wear white pants. One, if you're in the Navy, and two, never would be the other time.
1: Summer fashion in honor of summertime beginning, because Greg, props.
2: That's good stuff.
1: All requests. So next, right now, a quick check of the road.
3: There were problems where there were wires down in a lot of spots this morning, one of them being in Oakhurst. So Monmouth County riders, Roosevelt Avenue shut down both ways by Monmouth Road. Even if you want to try going on to Freehold's Route 9, there were troubles this morning northbound. Police were clearing out an accident by Wyckoff Mills Road. 9 northbound in Howell, construction has the right lane closed by West Farms Road. And you even see troubles through Forked River on 9. This was by Sunrise. There's only one lane open both ways for two-way traffic. I'm Christina Lang with the Jersey Road Report.
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2: got. We got a couple of requests for this next band. We'll send this one out to Doug in Manchester, though. He texted in. He's ready for some stain this morning. Let's take care of him right here on The Rat.

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1: Oh, that takes care of Jen rocking. I work with us in Red Bank.
0: Jennifer, my Jenny, thanks for rocking with The Rat.
1: Oh, yeah. John over in Point Pleasant, get ready. Here comes your Hendrix right here on The Rat.

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0: and the Rat in the All Request Zone for the biggest fan of ghosts on the East Coast.
1: Oh, my God. Debbie. Debbie. Yes. Right. Hold on. Debbie.
0: Debbie.
1: There you go with your ghost request. I got you,
0: baby. I'm telling you, man. The Papa should be sending you a quarter every time you request ghosts.
1: Debbie rocking right out of break, taking care of her request.
0: Should be sending us a quarter every time you request ghosts.
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Green Day rocks it inside 9 in a row. We are taking you on Jersey's Rat Radio 95.9. The Rat, it's your boy Gotts here, man. A little bit cooler than it was yesterday here on this Thursday, but the Rat Rock does continue. Here comes Evanescence, and this one's called Afterlife. Catchy little tune right here on the Rat.

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Roxy here on a Thursday morning on Jersey's Rat Radio, 95.9 The Rat. Right now I hit play on the latest from 3 Days Grace. This one's called Don't Want to Go Home Tonight, right here on The Rat.

0: Hell yeah, man. Brand new Rat Rock from 3 Days Grace called Don't Want to Go Home Tonight, right here on Jersey's Rat Radio, 95.9 The Rat. It's your boy Gots, man, as we are getting ready for summer of 2026. And who's got your chance to score some See Here Now tickets, $500 cash, or even a very cool brand new golf cart? I got the answer to that. The Rat does. With the next Corona Carnival pulling into the Sawmill in Seaside this very Saturday, we get that party started at 2. We'll be bringing the beach to the bar with the ice-cold Corona and our fun Corona Carnival games. Win those See Here Now tickets, the dough, and even qualify for the Corona golf cart as well. Imagine driving that thing around your neighborhood. You'll be a star on that one. That all goes down this Saturday at 2 over at the Sawmill. Thanks to the Rat and, of course, our good friends over at Corona. Stay with me. More Rat Rock is straight ahead right here on this Thursday morning on the Rat.
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0: It's Jersey's Rat Radio 95.9, The Rat. We are rocking, we are rolling here. Yeah, it's your boy Gotts, man. A little cooler than it was yesterday. Today we're getting up to about a high of 64 degrees. Yesterday we were hitting like the mid-90s. And tonight we cooled down about a low of 56. Be prepared, they're saying it might be raining throughout the course of the day. So be extra careful if you're going to be out on the roads. We are kissing 62 here in Belmar, but on the Rat, you know it. It's always 95.9, where I got 9 in a row ready to rock just for you right here on the Rat next.
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USA.

One from the kid, man. Little Bob with the Bob. I haven't heard that track in a while. It's right here on Jersey's Rat Radio, 95.9. The Rat, don't forget, Kid Rock hits the Arts Center on Friday, June 5th, man. I hope you got your tickets for that one. You never, ever know when they pop up around here. Keep an ear dialed into your friends at 95.9 The Rat, where I got Billy Morrison, and joining them is the late and great Ozzy. This one's called Gods of Rock and Roll, right here on The Rat.

Giving you a little taste of the mighty VH here on Jersey's Rat Radio, 95.9 The Rat. Let's go over to the Pretty Reckless right now. This is their latest win, Nye Wake Up, it's called. It's right here on The Rat.

0: There goes the Pretty Reckless called When I Wake Up right here on Jersey's Rat Radio 95.9. The Rat. I'm laughing because every time I play that track, I just think of the music video that Taylor has made for it. And my, oh my. If you are going to check it out, make sure the kids aren't around. That's what I'll say about that one. It is your boy Gotti here. Big shout out to our partners over at Ocean First Bank as they are splurging for free plugs for local businesses here on the Rat. 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
0: It's Jersey's Rat Radio 95.9. The Rat Gods is here with you on a little cloudy and maybe a bit chilly Thursday. And we're getting ready for the lunch hour here. Our 12 noon hour is going to be rocking. So go grab a sandwich, a soda, maybe even a beer. Just don't get caught. Because I got 9 in a row ready to rock during your lunch break right here on The Rat next.
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Incubus getting us ready for summer here on Jersey's Rat Radio 95.9. The Rat, we are laying down 9 in a row. Let's keep it going from the latest from the Rolling Stones here. Check that out. If you haven't heard this one yet, this one's called Rough and Twisted. Coming down your speakers right here on the Rat.

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row with a little 18 in life, baby. Check it in right here on Jersey's Rat Radio, 95.9 The Rat. I got the latest from the Black Crowes all queued up, ready to go. This one's called It's Like That. 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

0: Black Rose called It's Like That right here on Jersey's Rat Radio 95.9 The Rat. Your boy Gotsy's here, man. It's one of my favorite times of the year. Time to get down with the dogs of the Jersey Shore, Bark in the Park. We want to meet your dog at Bark in the Park. It happens this May 31st, beginning at 10 a.m. over at Blue Claws, Shoretown Ballpark right there in Lakewood. Of course, we're going to have some fun. We'll be doing the Kissy Contest, the Doggy Talent Showcase, and there's going to be lots of adoptable dogs from local animal shelters. 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That is a boatload of fun. Again, May 31st, we are getting ready for Bark in the Park. 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

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The Rat Gods is here with you, babe. Yeah, one more day, and then we kick off into the nice weekend here, getting ready for summer of 2026. I do want to say, just be careful out there this course of this weekend. We had some crazy stories, and my thoughts and prayers are out to that family who

0: 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We're going to be seeing a lot of people on bikes, things of that nature, and especially with these e-bikes going around. 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

dropping some 90s rat rock from Candlebox right here on Jersey's Rat Radio, 95.9 The Rat. We are laying down nine, man. Check it out. Come up September 5th, we get this band. They sold out the Stone Pony Summer Stage like that. Here comes Social D. This one's called Born to Kill right here on The Rat.

Can all use a little bit of that, man. That's Patience right here from Guns N' Roses on Jersey's Rat Radio, 95.9 The Rat. Right now, I got some brand new rat rock. This is Return to Dust, and this one's called Downfall right here on The Rat. Let's do it.

0: think that band's going places. That's Return to Dust with Downfall. Right here on Jersey's Rat Radio, 95.9 The Rat. We are your 9 in a row rock station. It is your boy Gods here, and I got a question for you. Who's got your chance to score See Here Now tickets or $500? Or how about this? How about a brand new golf cart? Well, your answer is the Rat does. With the next Corona Carnival, we'll be pulling into the Sawmill in Seaside this Saturday at 2. We'll be bringing the beach to the bar. That's right, with the ice-cold Corona and our fun Corona Carnival games. Win those See Here Now tickets, the dough, and more importantly, qualify for the Corona golf cart as well. How awesome would you be riding around your neighborhood in a Corona golf cart? It all happens, and you got to be part of it this Saturday at 2 till 4 over at the Sawmill. Thanks to the Rat and, of course, our good friends over at Corona, where I got more Rat Rock dropping your way next right here on the Rat.
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The Rat. Got to see you with you. It's Thursday, one day away from the weekend. And in case you don't know yet, we got this Rock the Heights Festival that's going on in Seaside. I mean, remind you, man, this bad boy is free, and it kicks off Friday, June 5th, with the Gab Chinkwe Band, Sharky's Machine, to open for the one and only Sponge. But that party does continue the next night, Saturday the 6th. We'll get the Filthy Heathens, the Matt O'Ree Band, my boy, and Tonic will headline that. Don't forget, this is all free in Seaside Heights with the Rock the Heights Festival. More information on this bad boy can be found at WRAT.com.

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182, asking me their age. I don't even know my age anymore. It's Jersey's Rat Radio 95.9. The Rat got some brand new Foo Fighters. This one's called Under You, Inside the Nine on the Rat.

Judas Priest reminding us what not to do this very weekend. That's Breaking the Law right here on Jersey's Rat Radio 95.9. The Rat. Got the brand new one from Papa Roach. I love this track. Get a bunch of requests for it as well. This one's called Wake Up Calling right here on The Rat.

0: Jacoby and the Boys from Papa Roach with a nice title track called Wake Up Calling right here on Jersey's Rat Radio. 95.9 The Rat, it's your boy Gods. Hanging with you for a little while longer, but don't be going anywhere because when Jimmy Steele steps in here, he's not only going to be rocking you out with all types of rat rock, he will have some concert tickets for you to swing by David Lee Roth's show over at the Stone Pony Summer Stage. This one goes down Friday, June 5th. You can find more ticket info right now over at LiveNation.com or at StonePonyOnline.com. But Jimmy will have a pair again in the 4 o'clock hour. Diamond Dave, that's right, hit the Pony Summer Stage Friday, June 5th. That is the first Friday in June. Not too far off the beaten path. It's your boy Gotsy, man. Let's get more Rat Rock going your way next right here on The Rat.
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0: Jimmy Gossett's about to be out the door here. Don't go anywhere, man. Jimmy Steele has another 9 in a row coming your way next. And I do want to remind you, tomorrow is Friday. We're going to be kicking into the weekend here, Memorial Day weekend. And we're going to have some fun tomorrow. Don't forget, around 7:15, Carl and I go to the phones for the No Sweat News quiz. If you get the opportunity to take the quiz, you spot the phony, and bam, you're going to be off to hang out with us over at Ratfest this year. We're getting Godsmack, STP, and Dorothy June 28th over at the PNC Bank Art Center, all presented by Coors Light. Set an alarm, 7:15 tomorrow morning. That's when you'll be hearing me next. And I'm out the door. So until then, I love you later. Peace out. Be good.
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0: Radar Love. Yeah, that's Golden Earring on Jersey's Rad Radio 95.9. The Rad, what's up? You got me, Jimmy Steele. Hey, hi. How are you, my friend? Good. You getting the calm before the storm? Literally? weekend's looking crappy weather-wise, but there's going to be so much going on. We don't need roads where we're going. We're going to be hanging out in the Sawmill in Seaside. I want you to join me because this is going to be great, man. One of the, I think for my money, and I'm a little bit of a strange cat, and if you know me at all, you know that I'm a little bit of a weird dude. That's okay, though. This is, to me, one of the greatest prizes we've given away in 30 years. You've got your chance to score not only See Here Now tickets, not only $500, but a new Corona golf cart. Yeah, tricked out. The Rat's got it, man. The next Corona Carnival pulling into the Sawmill in Seaside this Saturday with me, Jimmy Steele, and the Rat Pack. We'll have Atomic Rob out there. We'll have our new intern. This is her first gig ever. 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We give away golf carts? Yeah, we give away golf carts. Anything you want. Rottweilers. 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
8: When I scraped my car in that parking garage, I was worried that it could be a long process to take care of it. 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
13: Some slowdowns continue in Lakewood on Route 70 on the westbound side, west of the parkway, out towards New Hampshire Avenue. It's all because of an accident being cleared. Eastbound slow New Hampshire Avenue over towards Cedar Bridge Avenue. 35, some delays south out of Belmar, down to Spring Lake and Seagirt. We are doing better in Point Beach as you travel near Broadway and Arnold Avenue. That construction's cleared and still slow in Manaloking on both sides of 35. On the parkway southbound, just some slow pockets, 98 to 91, and again from 89 right on down towards exit 82. Route 9 slow in Lakewood between 70 and 88. Some congestion in Toms River south of Church Road into the parkway, and heavy through Beechwood, Bayville, and Forked River on your ride south. I am Mike Barker with the Jersey Road Report.
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The Rad on the way. David Lee Roth tickets for the Stone Pony Summer Stage. Right now, it's our buddy Tim Montana and his latest, Break Me Down.

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0: 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Marcy Playground, Sex and Candy. More 90s coming up later with the Palooza, 90s Palooza here on Rat Radio. But up next, Jimmy, with you, I got your David Lee Roth tickets on the way.
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2: Some slowdowns in Monmouth County now on the southbound side of the parkway as you go south of exit 109, right down towards exit 105. More delays coming down towards exit 100 and 98. Very heavy for about a mile or so south of 98. Then just pockets of volume right down to 91. A very heavy patch right around exit 89 before it starts to open up a little bit near the Toms River tolls. Route 9 heavy in Lakewood both ways from Route 70 to 88. 70 still heavy westbound from the parkway out towards New Hampshire Avenue, but an accident has finally been cleared from the roadway. 35 is extra slow southbound through Bayhead and all the way through Manaloking. That is a really rough southbound ride. Not as bad on the northbound side. Also delays on 35 through Seagirt and Spring Lake. And one more time northbound through Red Bank. I am Mike Barker with the Jersey Road Report.
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0: Days Grace, Don't Want to Go Home Tonight, the name of it. Jimmy Steele here, got 9 in a row coming up, but dude, I got David Lee Roth tickets. You want to do this? Let's do it. The man, the myth, the legend, the man that may or may not have slept with your mother back in the day. Hey, I'm not saying it happened, but it could have. Stone Pony Summer Stage, Friday, June the 5th. 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Be caller number 9 right now, 732-681-3890. Assless chaps, all the kicks, all the screams. Well, some of the screams left, but it's Diamond Dave at his finest. Caller 9, you're in. Take your mom.
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11: Some slowdowns in Wall Township on southbound 34, coming into Route 35 and Route 70, an accident being worked on. 35 southbound slow in Spring Lake and Seeger, then pretty heavy outer Brielle into Point Beach, and then very heavy again all the way through Manaloking. 70 westbound heavy from 88 out towards the Parkway, Route 9 and Whitesville Road. Another patch of heavy volume as you approach 539 in Manchester, and 539 is quite heavy southbound coming into Route 70. Southbound Parkway, an accident right near exit 100, then pockets of volume from there right down towards exit 82. Southbound 9 and Toms River approaching the Parkway, that's jammed up with an accident. More delays through Beechwood, Bayville, and Forked River. I am Mike Barker with the Jersey Road Report.
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1: 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The Rat the Revivalist ticket giveaway coming up. Ocean Casino Resort for October. We'll get you there after the 9 in a row right now. Band that's playing in Freehold at the new Park Stage in June. This is Sublime, Until the Sun Explodes.

0: 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Little Bush. Love the Bush, baby, on Jersey's Rad Radio. With the Chemicals Between Us and more 90s stuff is coming up. With, of course, 90s Palooza in about 15 minutes. But before that, after the break, I will have tickets to see The Revivalists, their own New Orleans style of music that people just clamor for. We're going to get you those tickets for the Ocean Casino Hotel in Atlantic City. All right. 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
2: No accidents to report on the southbound parkway, but it is a slow roll in pockets as you go south of exit 102 down to exit 82. The heaviest portion of that ride will be right there at exit 98 and again approaching exit 82. Route 70 westbound, very heavy in Bricktown, approaching route 88 and Chambers Bridge Road. That is all because of an accident being cleared. More delays out to the parkway and route 9. Eastbound 70, some delays into route 9. 35 southbound slow through Bayhead and very heavy southbound as you travel through Menaloking. We're slow both ways on 35 through Seagirt and Spring Lake. More delays northbound in Eatontown. On 34 southbound, that is slow from 195 down towards Allaire Road in Wall Township, getting reports of an accident. And 36 on the northbound side near Monmouth Road and West Long Branch, an accident. I am Mike Barker with the Jersey Road Report.
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0: 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The Rant, there goes nine in a row. 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

0: 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All right, that'll about do it for me, Jimmy Steele. I'm out the door. Zito is up next with a great 9 in a row. I'll see you tomorrow at 3, right here on The Rat.
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So I've been thinking today was Friday almost all day long. That ever happened to you? Jesus. What a bummer. Zito on your 9-in-a-row rock station. And the only silver lining to that is Memorial Day weekend is this weekend, which means 3 days off. Hopefully, right? New Rat Rock from the Rolling Stones right now on Jersey's Rat Radio. It's 95.

cult lead singer Ian Astbury. He turned 64 years old last week. It's Zito, your 9 in a row rock station. 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

0: Barricade. That's new Rat Rock from Theory of a Dead Man here on your 9 in a row rock station, Jersey's Rat Radio 95.9 The Rat. It's Zito. Have I mentioned how excited I am for Memorial Day weekend? I'm really excited for Saturday, 2 to 4 p.m. at the Sawmill in Seaside. That's where the Rat's going to be hanging. And it's also the location of the next Corona Carnival. That's right. We're bringing the beach to the bar. Ice cold Corona and some fun Corona Carnival games. 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That sounds really cool. Anyway, 2 to 4 p.m. That's this Saturday, going on at the Sawmill in Seaside with Corona and Jersey's Rat Radio 95.9 The Rat. We'll see you there.
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